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my hair stop growing? 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He said go easy on yourself, but what does that even mean? 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